We started the music industry. It started in our hallway many years ago. As you might imagine, we take that heritage very seriously, as there. And when it came time to create a new big half of music for our station, we chose to use 15 music because we believe we have...

For example, for our echo bench at Nashville 95 WSM-FM, which, by the way, is one of the longest country stations in America, we wanted an impact package that sounded young, sounded vibrant.

the cares that hung around me through the week seemed to vanish like a gambler's lucky streak. When we're out together dancing

me half as much as dancing cheek to cheek. Oh, I love to go out fishing in a river or a creek, but I don't enjoy it half as much as dancing cheek to cheek.

happiness I seek. When we're out together dancing cheek to cheek.